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2: Nigel Farage has been holding a victory rally after Reform UK took more than 1,000 seats in the local elections. He's addressed a crowd in Chelmsford after Labour had the worst set of results in decades.
3: We fought this election campaign on a big national slogan. It said, vote, reform and...
4: get Starmer out!
3: And I tell you what, he'll be gone by the middle of the summer, the most unpatriotic, worst, least prepared Prime Minister we've ever seen in this country, and we will have seen the back of him. We should be proud of that as well.
2: Meanwhile, Cabinet ministers are rallying around the PM as calls for him to quit intensify. In Wales, Labour's lost control of the Senate and First Minister Eleanor Morgan has been forced to quit after losing her seat. The Conservatives have had significant losses, losing almost 500 seats. The Greens and Lib Dems both made gains. And in Scotland, SNP leader John Swinney kept his seat and is confident his party will be the biggest. That's the latest from Radio News Hub. I'm David Hall.
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2: Nigel Farage has been holding a victory rally after Reform UK took more than 1,000 seats in the local elections. He's addressed a crowd in Chelmsford after Labour had the worst set of results in decades.
3: We fought this election campaign on a big national slogan. It said, vote, reform and...
4: get Starmer out!
3: And I tell you what, he'll be gone by the middle of the summer, the most unpatriotic, worst, least prepared Prime Minister we've ever seen in this country, and we will have seen the back of him. We should be proud of that as well.
2: Meanwhile, Cabinet ministers are rallying around the PM as calls for him to quit intensify. In Wales, Labour's lost control of the Senate, and First Minister Eleanor Morgan has been forced to quit after losing her seat. The Conservatives have had significant losses, losing almost 500 seats. The Greens and Lib Dems both made gains. And in Scotland, SNP leader John Swinney kept his seat and is confident his party will be the biggest. That's the latest from Radio News Hub. I'm David Hall.
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0: 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Coming up.

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I can't do my work.

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1: Cabinet ministers are rallying around the Prime Minister after calls for him to quit. It comes after Labour's worst local election defeat in decades. The party's lost more than 1,000 seats, with many going to Reform UK, who are now the biggest party in England. Reform UK's regional director for Yorkshire and the Humber is Roger Tattersall.
2: Our candidates have been out there on the doorsteps tirelessly for the last several months, working hard to talk to people, to listen to people, not just talk at them and demand their vote. And that's absolutely key.
1: Lib Dems and the Greens have also made significant gains, and all eyes are now on Sir Keir Starmer after some Labour MPs called for the PM to set out a timetable for his departure from Downing Street. Chancellor Rachel Reeves, Defence Secretary John Healey and Transport Secretary Heidi Alexander have all shared supportive messages on social media. In Wales, Labour have been dealt a further blow after losing control of the Senate to Plaid Cymru, and First Minister Eleanor Morgan was forced to quit after losing her seat. That's the latest from Radio News Up, I'm David Hall.
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2: Sir Keir Starmer has insisted he will not quit as Prime Minister despite a catastrophic set of election results for Labour.
3: They are tough results, I accept that. They reflect voters who don't feel that their lives have changed enough or quickly enough, and that's been going on for a long time. We were elected to deal with that, and I'm not going to walk away from that responsibility.
2: The ruling party hemorrhaged support in former strongholds while Reform UK made huge gains. Plaid Cymru became the largest party in the Senate election, and in Scotland the SNP won a fifth successive Scottish Parliament election. In other news, a ninth person has been arrested in connection with an arson attack on Jewish community ambulances in Golders Green. Four ambulances belonging to Hatzola were destroyed back in March. And Sir David Attenborough has been hailed as a remarkable man at a star-studded concert celebrating his 100th birthday. From Radio News Hub, I'm Grace McIntosh.
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2: A historic shift in British politics, the words of Reform UK's leader Nigel Farage as the party are waking up to more election success.
3: And we fought this election campaign on a big national slogan. It said, vote, reform and...
4: get summer out!
3: And I tell you what, he'll be gone by the middle of the summer.
2: It was a thrashing for Labour, who in addition to losing seats across the north of England to the Midlands and Reform UK, also lost support to the Greens in its former strongholds in inner city London. In Scotland, the SNP won a fifth successive Scottish Parliament election, and in Wales, Plaid Cymru is now the country's largest party. In other news, a man has been charged with sending hateful messages to a Muslim organisation and the Israeli embassy. 30-year-old Nick Daly is also charged with possession of an offensive weapon. And Tess Daly and Vernon Kay have announced they're separating after 22 years of marriage. From Radio News Hub, I'm Grace McIntosh.
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2: The Prime Minister is under increasing pressure to resign after Labour suffered heavy election losses across the UK. In England, Labour lost control of 37 councils, with more than 1,300 councillors losing their seat. Where Labour have fallen, Reform have surged. Speaking in Essex yesterday, leader Nigel Farage celebrated the party's victories.
3: We haven't just crushed the red wall. Today in Essex, we've crushed the blue wall as well. It is an amazing achievement.
2: In Wales, Labour lost for the first time in history as Plaid Cymru became the largest party in the Senedd, while in Scotland, the SNP held on to win its fifth successive Scottish Parliament election. In other news, a ninth person has been arrested in connection with an arson attack on Jewish community ambulances in Golders Green. It happened back in March. And Sir David Attenborough has been hailed as a remarkable man at a star-studded concert celebrating his 100th birthday. From Radio News Hub, I'm Grace McIntosh.
4: Shout out to the savvy ones tuned in across the UK.
5: Who? Me?
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2: Sir Keir Starmer has insisted he will not quit as Prime Minister despite a catastrophic set of election results for Labour. The ruling party hemorrhaged support in former strongholds, while Reform UK made huge gains. In Wales, Plaid Cymru became the largest party in the Senate, pushing Labour into third. That left outgoing First Minister Eleanor Morgan without a seat. Ms Morgan says the PM needs to refocus.
3: There are lessons for the Prime Minister. He needs to think about focusing, I think, on the working classes to make sure that we see a better redistribution of wealth across our nation.
2: In other news, a man has appeared in court for allegedly abusing members of the Orthodox Jewish community on a bus in London. James Agus is accused of making the comments in Stamford Hill on Thursday. And a new survey has revealed how first-time buyers are achieving their dream home on a budget. According to a survey, two-thirds bought a doer-upper to save money. From Radio News Hub, I'm Grace McIntosh.
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8: 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Haven't you heard? 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
1: Historic shift in British politics, the words of Reform UK's leader Nigel Farage as the party won hundreds of seats and took control of more councils in England.
2: And we fought this election campaign on a big national slogan. It said, vote, reform and...
3: get Starmer out!
2: And I tell you what, he'll be gone by the middle of the summer.
1: It was a thrashing for Labour, who in addition to losing seats across the north of England to Reform UK, also lost support to the Greens in its former strongholds in inner city London. In Scotland, the SNP won a fifth successive Scottish Parliament election, and in Wales, Plaid Cymru is now the country's largest party. In other news, a man who moderated multiple dark web sites which shared indecent images of children has been sentenced to 6 years in prison. Matthew Slate pleaded guilty to 11 criminal charges. And Tess Daly and Vernon Kay have announced they're separating after 22 years of marriage. From Radio News Hub, I'm Grace McIntosh.
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0: Welcome along to another musical journey in the Music Cellar with myself, Remy. Hope you've had a great week. This is where your weekend starts, musically that is. As usual in the first hour, lots of quality, warm and easy vibes, and a tasty jazz trio that you are going to love. So more about that later on. And we've also got a wonderful connection for you to work out, three tracks. But that's all to come. Right now, we've got more warm and easy music coming your way.
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So a quick recap on what you just heard. We kicked the show off with Never Knew by Deodato featuring Juicy, and then that was followed by Tom Brown featuring the vocals of Tony Smith and a track entitled I Know, and then the track behind me is Know What You Want from Gloria J. Lots more warm and easy tunes to come. You are going to love this next one from the Blackbirds. Keep it locked right here in the Music Cellar. It's all about the music.

0: just doing my best to entice the sunshine out for you. We could definitely do with a sunny day today. That is Tracy Hamlin and her version of the song originally done by Starpoint, You Are My Sunny Day. And that's the 7-inch soul mix that she released in August 2018. And before that, you heard the Blackbirds, taken from their 1975 album City Life and Love So Fine. Hope you're enjoying the sounds. Hope you're enjoying the music. This is the way we do it each and every Saturday between the hours of 10 and 1pm in the first hour, warm and easy, just like this. You're going to love these next two tracks, sticking with the love theme.
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that was Rufus without Chaka Khan, taken from the 1981 album Party Till You Broke and Secret Love. Do like that. Nice and upbeat. Got another track from them featured in our Tasty Jazz Trio today, so do watch out for that. It will surprise you. Before that, you heard J.R. Bailey's interpretation of Love, Love, Love, a song that he co-wrote with Ken Williams and is closely associated with Donny Hathaway, of course. There's his version that he released in 1974.

So lots more warm and easy selections coming up in this hour, and we've got our tasty jazz trio, which you are going to love. Plus, we've also got a whole lot of good music. So don't go anywhere. Keep it locked right here in the Music Cellar.

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1: You just heard the late great Gerard Levert, taken from his 2002 album G-Spot, and we played Funny. Before that, another reference to Funny was Funny How Time Flies from Janet Jackson, taken from her 1986 album Control, produced and co-written by Jam and Lewis as well as herself. Hope you enjoyed those two back to back. It's time for our tasty jazzy trio next, so don't go anywhere, keep it locked right here. Enjoy this jazzy niceness.
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there you have it, this week's Tasty Jazz Trio. In reverse order, you heard Jens Bockkamp, the German jazz musician, and a track entitled A Mellow Breeze, taken from his album Into the Zone, released in 2020. And before that, you heard Rufus and Chaka Khan, but no sight of Chaka Khan on that track. The track we played for you was Finale, taken from their 1978 album Street Players, and 2 minutes and 9 seconds of absolute bliss. And then we kicked that threesome off with Phil Bailey, Earth, Wind & Fire vocalist, with his jazz album that he released in 2002 called Soul on Jazz, and his interpretation of Herbie Hancock's Tell Me a Bedtime Story, a modern jazz classic co-written by Herbie and Gene Hancock, actually. And there are so many versions of that song, but I think Phil does a superb job with that one. So tune in next week when I'll have another Tasty Jazz Trio just for you. I'll send those jazz tracks out to Sean Richardson, Chris Richardson over there in Ghana, Eddie and Tandy also over in Ghana, brother Charles and Milton, Dr. Jazz, Michael Williams, Alan, Byron and Colin Gale, as well as Mr. Kevin Lloyd and Kendo the Jazz Exploration. So that almost does it for us in the first hour. Lots of great music coming up in the second hour. We got our two from one and a whole lot of good music. Now it's time for our three in a row. All you have to do is work out what connects all three tracks. I'll reveal in the second hour. Catch you on the other side of the break. Keep it locked.

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1: Prime Minister is under increasing pressure to resign after Labour suffered heavy election losses across the UK. In England, Labour lost control of 37 councils, with more than 1,400 councillors losing their seat. Some backbench MPs are openly calling on Sir Keir to set out a timetable for his departure, but the PM has vowed to push on.
2: They reflect voters who don't feel that their lives have changed enough or quickly enough, and that's been going on for a long time. We were elected to deal with that, and I'm not going to walk away from that responsibility.
1: In other news, a man has suffered life-threatening injuries after a car hit multiple pedestrians in Nottingham. It happened in Market Place in Arnold in the early hours of the morning. Officers have identified a suspect and are in the process of tracking him down. And Fabio Wardley and Daniel Dubois face each other in their all-British heavyweight world title fight in Manchester later. From Radio News Hub, I'm Grace McIntosh.
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give me that stuff. Welcome back to part two of The Music Cellar. My name's Remy, and this is the way we do it each and every Saturday between the hours of 10 and 1. Kicking the second hour off with the legendary Rick James and Give It To Me Baby. I want to send some birthday shouts out to Yuka McLeod as well as Annetta. I know you celebrated the birthday. And Martin Bikey Hughes. So anyone else that's celebrating either a birthday today or you've got a birthday coming up, sending peace and love to you.

0: unmistakable sounds of Aura, former members of the band Slave, Curtis Jones and Starlina Young. Before that, of course, SOS Band Good and Plenty from their album SOS Band 3. So, did you manage to guess the connection between the three tracks that I played at the end of the first hour? Okay, in reverse order, you heard the duo Hill Street Soul featuring the wonderful vocals of Hillary and Until You Come Back to Me. Before that, you heard Tweet, otherwise known as Charlene Keys, and her interpretation of Daydreaming. And then the first track was kicked off by maybe a name that you're not too familiar with, but she was a finalist in the American Idol competition way back in the early 2000s, Melinda Doolittle, and her version of Wonderful. Now, if you've connected all the three tracks, you'll know that there's only one name that you could possibly come up with, and that's Aretha Franklin. And indeed, if you did do that, well done to you, because they are all songs associated to Aretha Franklin. Next week, I'll have another three connections for you to work out. Stay tuned. So you can reach out to us at Colourful Radio Instagram, or you can hit me up on Instagram, Remy_TheMusicSeller, or you can email the studio, presenter@colourful.com, and put my name in the subject. Coming up next, some more funky flavours.
1: If you're looking for some soul, funk and a bit of jazz, you've come to the right place. Remy's Music Cellar. Keep it locked, buddy.

0: want to send this out to Little Kate and Katie Wild. Thank you so much, both of you, for reaching out to me pretty much every Saturday morning on Instagram. Thanks very much for your ears, and I hope you're both well. Also, shout out to Ed Dubois, GFC, the Girls Record Lounge, DJ Jonah, as well as Inch High and J.E.
1: 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To Colourful.

0: 1982 for that one, Galaxy, featuring Phil Fearon and Head Over Heels on the Enzyme label. Probably one of my favourite Galaxy tracks of all time. We play that song in memory of Chris Hill, who passed away sadly a few weeks back. I did play some Enzyme tracks last week as well, but we can never get enough. I send this one out to JF Jonathan Field. I know you're going to appreciate this. And also send this out to Andrew Pefik, as well as all of the Mixcloud family, including Holger, Kevin Borian, and Martin Kovacic. The music continues.
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0: send these last few tracks out to Catherine over in Florida, formerly of Philly. Hope you're listening. I hope you're enjoying the sounds. Kevin Lloyd, RSD, Mark Reed, Caroline, Ian Carty, Linford Brown, Chris Straker, CJ Colin Duncan, and the Stanhope Massive, as well as the Greenside Massive. Keep it locked right here on Colorful Radio.
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0: Yes, yes, yes. Some quality sounds there. Gospel legend Fred Hammond and a gospel take on the Marvin Gaye classic What's Going On, and a poignant song for a very challenging time. The message is in the music. And I'm going to send this track out to Deji and Deborah and Derek and Paula. Also send this out to Pauline and Dave over there in Spain. Coming up next is our 2 from 1. Keep it locked right here in the Music Cellar with myself, Remy, on Colourful Radio.
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He plays soulful, funky, and jazzy grooves and a whole lot more. He's really good. Make sure you stay tuned.

0: there you have it, our two from one this week from Kindred, The Family Soul. That's their latest For Life from their new album. And the new album is called Grand Life and it's released on October the 3rd, so do grab it. The track that we started off with was taken from their second album entitled In This Life Together, released in 2005 on the Hidden Beach Records label, and it was entitled Where Would I Be?
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0: Send this one out to the African Queen, Shakira, not forgetting the whole massive, and Nana and Nusha, as well as Shanice, CJ and Baby Nia. So we've come almost to the end of the second hour. Hope you've enjoyed what you've heard. Do stick around for the third and final hour. We move into the neo-soul, R&B flavours, hip-hop flavours, and we've also got the colourful track of the week. So keep it locked right here in the Music Cellar. Catch you on the other side of the break.
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2: Reform UK have come out as the big winner from the latest set of elections. They won 14 councils and gained more than 1,400 seats, and some counts are still underway. Leader Nigel Farage has been celebrating his party's victory.
3: And we fought this election campaign on a big national slogan. It said, vote, reform and...
4: get Starmer out!
3: And I tell you what, he'll be gone by the middle of the summer, the most unpatriotic, worst, least prepared Prime Minister we've ever seen in this country.
2: More than 20 Labour MPs are calling for the PM to resign after heavy election losses in England and Scotland and a historic defeat in Wales. In other news, two men have been charged with religiously aggravated harassment. The charges relate to allegations that Jewish people in North London were being harassed and filmed. And Tess Daly and Vernon Kay have announced they're separating after 22 years of marriage. The couple said it's a mutual decision. From Radio News Hub, I'm Grace McIntosh.
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2: The Prime Minister is under increasing pressure to resign after Labour suffered heavy election losses across the UK. In England, Labour lost control of 37 councils, with more than 1,400 councillors losing their seat. Some backbench MPs are openly calling on Sir Keir to set out a timetable for his departure, but the PM has vowed to push on.
3: They reflect voters who don't feel that their lives have changed enough or quickly enough, and that's been going on for a long time. We were elected to deal with that, and I'm not going to walk away from that responsibility.
2: In other news, a man has suffered life-threatening injuries after a car hit multiple pedestrians in Nottingham. It happened in Market Place in Arnold in the early hours of the morning. Officers have identified a suspect and are in the process of tracking him down. And Fabio Wardley and Daniel Dubois face each other in their all-British heavyweight world title fight in Manchester later. From Radio News Hub, I'm Grace McIntosh.
0: Coming up, gourmet sounds, warm vibes, game changers, all the big stories from the world of sport.
4: Who wants to go first? 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
5: 7.
6: You go first.
4: 7. Seven is Rosario Central to Benfica for €8 million. 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
5: So when can I guess?
4: Whenever you're ready.
5: Angel Di Maria.
7: Boom! He's a snake, by the way.
6: Wow.
7: He left my club in the doldrums because he wasn't happy.
6: Yeah.
7: And then when we faced him in the champs, he was doing the bottle thing.
5: We got a lost laugh, though.
6: Yeah, that's the heat.
4: Yeah, Rick, well, that's 1-0 to Gabe.
5: There we go.
4: Right.
5: 1-0 to the Gabs.
6: I'll go number four. I should go number two, shouldn't I? Oh, very funny.
7: Well, you used to be number four to me. Yeah, that used to be you lot.
4: Number four, Rennes to Borussia Dortmund for €35 million. Dortmund to Barcelona for €135 million.
6: Well,
4: Barcelona to PSG
6: for
4: €50 million.
6: Oh, so you go for €50 million?
4: Yeah, it's a release clause.
5: Oh, okay.
6: I will go for Osimhen Dembele.
7: Why did I think he was free? I don't know why.
0: 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Coming up. 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
2: Reform UK have come out as the big winner from the latest set of elections. They won 14 councils and gained more than 1,400 seats, and some counts are still underway. Leader Nigel Farage has been celebrating his party's victory.
3: And we fought this election campaign on a big national slogan. It said, vote, reform and...
4: get Starmer out!
3: And I tell you what, he'll be gone by the middle of the summer, the most unpatriotic, worst, least prepared Prime Minister we've ever seen in this country.
2: More than 20 Labour MPs are calling for the PM to resign after heavy election losses in England and Scotland and a historic defeat in Wales. In other news, two men have been charged with religiously aggravated harassment. The charges relate to allegations that Jewish people in North London were being harassed and filmed. And Tess Daly and Vernon Kay have announced they're separating after 22 years of marriage. The couple said it's a mutual decision. From Radio News Hub, I'm Grace McIntosh.
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1: The Prime Minister is under increasing pressure to resign after Labour suffered heavy election losses across the UK. In England, Labour lost control of 37 councils, with more than 1,400 councillors losing their seat. Some backbench MPs are openly calling on Sir Keir to set out a timetable for his departure, but the PM has vowed to push on.
2: They reflect voters who don't feel that their lives have changed enough or quickly enough, and that's been going on for a long time. We were elected to deal with that, and I'm not going to walk away from that responsibility.
1: In other news, a man has suffered life-threatening injuries after a car hit multiple pedestrians in Nottingham. It happened in Market Place in Arnold in the early hours of the morning. Officers have identified a suspect and are in the process of tracking him down. And Fabio Wardley and Daniel Dubois face each other in their all-British heavyweight world title fight in Manchester later. From Radio News Hub, I'm Grace McIntosh.
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3: Hi, this is Kalungi Fresh, host of Cuts of Africa every Friday, 7 to 8pm. I want to tell you about the return of my gripping and potently provocative play, Asata Taught Me. Inspired by the FBI's most wanted woman, Asata Shakur, Asata Taught Me runs at Riverside Studios in Hammersmith from 12th to the 24th of May. So head over to riversidestudios.co.uk or call 0208 237 1010. That's Asata Taught Me at Riverside Studios, 12th to the 24th of May. 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
0: Do you need a pick-me-up at any time of day?
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2: So Keir Starmer says he won't quit despite mounting pressure after Labour's poor local election results. The Prime Minister insists stepping down would plunge the country into chaos, but admits the party must rebuild and reconnect with voters. He says he'll soon outline a new path forward, including the values driving his leadership. So Keir was speaking to media at AFC Wimbledon.
3: I think we have to set out the path ahead, and that's what I intend to do in coming days, how we rebuild, how we convince people about hope for the future.
2: Well, Labour have suffered heavy losses in this year's local elections, with the party losing ground across key areas in England. More than 200,000 migrants have arrived in the UK after crossing the Channel since 2018. Dozens of migrants were seen being brought ashore in Dover yesterday morning. And Tess Daly and Vernon Kay have announced they're separating after 22 years of marriage. That's the latest from Radio News Hub. I'm Dave Cronin.
0: Coming up, gourmet sounds, warm vibes.
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5: Who wants to go first? 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
6: 7.
7: You go first.
5: 7. Seven is Rosario Central to Benfica for €8 million. Benfica to Real Madrid, €33 million. Real Madrid to Man United, €75 million.
6: So when can I guess?
5: Whenever you're ready.
6: Angel Di Maria.
8: Boom! He's a snake, by the way.
7: Wow.
8: He left my club in the doldrums because he wasn't happy.
7: Yeah.
8: And then when we faced him in the champs, he was doing the bottle thing.
6: We got a lost laugh, though.
7: Yeah, that's the heat.
5: Yeah. Well, that's 1-0 to Gabe.
6: There we go.
5: Right.
6: 1-0 to the Gabs.
7: I'll go number four.
5: Number
7: I should go number two,
5: four.
7: Shouldn't I? Oh, very funny.
8: Well, you used to be number four to me.
7: Yeah,
8: that used to be you lot.
5: Number four, Rennes to Borussia Dortmund for €35 million. Dortmund to Barcelona for €135 million.
7: Well,
5: Barcelona to PSG
7: for
5: €50 million.
7: Oh, so you go for €50 million?
5: Yeah, it's a release clause.
6: Oh, okay.
7: I will go for Osimhen Dembélé.
8: Why did I think he was free?
5: One
8: I don't know why.
0: 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Coming up.

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Someplace to be nobody.

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1: Because a boom, boom, shake, shake the room.
0: Yeah. I'm tiny tempering the tune. They all go quiet when I'm entering the room. Shh. Stop the beat when I'll talk. I leave them leaning. Like

0: Yeah, I sometimes wonder, what would I do in the next generation? In 1940, if I was enlisted to fight for the nation, or in 1960, if I had to fight for the rights of my people and laid out my life on the line so my grandkids could live a life that's peaceful, would I be on that? Would I be front line? That's what I'm thinking. If I was alive in the 1912 and the Titanic and it was sinking, who am I saving? Am I fighting women and children, or am I waiting? I wonder. What would I do in the next generation? Battle of Kabbalah. If they captured me for the sake of my father, would I stand on my honor like Hussein did and then tell them to make me a martyr? Would I re-get smarter? Forgive my oppressor, stick to the creed. If I got locked inside like Nelson Mandela but never was freed, I see a white man dance to rumba. Ain't studied Patrice Lumumba, but get on the stage and sing like Sumba, la ja ja ja ja Sumba. I wonder, what would I do in the next generation? Would I fight for justice? Is it the reason my mum named me David? How can you be king? How can you be king? Don't speak for the people. That man tried to draw me out and compare like me and these are equal. I'm a black man and this bozo saying my music's socially conscious, while the man them trolling responses. This world's gone totally bonkers. I sometimes wonder, what would I do in the next generation? But I'm knowing the answer, cause what am I doing in this generation? Afraid to speak, I don't wanna risk in my occupation. We got kids under occupation. Our parents, they wouldn't get that. The people that died for our freedom spoke on justice, couldn't accept that. I taught by the money and all my accounts, so why don't I speak on the West Bank? Remember, growing up prejudiced, the damage 7-7 did. Extremists and terrorists, I was afraid of the Taliban. Can't speak out on illegal settlers, now I'm afraid of a shadow ban. What would I do in the next generation? Critiquing African leaders for selling our country's natural resources to the West for peanuts. If they don't hear, they'll feel us. I question what I'm alive for. And can you say you're alive if you ain't got something you're willing to die for? What am I willing to die for? What am I doing in this generation? I get in my head sometimes. I feel like I'm in despair. That feeling of total powerlessness. I get that sinking feeling that good ain't defeating evil. I put their pain on vinyl, but feel like that shit ain't moving a needle. Retweeting people, raising awareness, in all fairness. Ain't gonna bring Chris back to his parents, but there's no other option. It's a process, gotta stand and protest. Cause they want man silenced, cause they want man dead, or they want man hopeless. In the next generation, I spoke with my ancestors in the night and I showed them. They spoke with tears in their eyes for the brothers they lost and said it was progress. How can it be progress? I asked them, confused, disgusted. They said, David, just so you could fight us, you know how much suffering touched us. And you got a chance, we come from a time and a place where you couldn't get justice. Had to find peace in the fact that we all answer to the one that we trust in. And in our generation, we did do peaceful protests just like you. Burnt buildings just like you. Did boycotts just like you. Sat in a hostel powerless, did feel powerless just like you. And I know that it may sound strange, but we made some change and we're just like you. I know that you question your character. I know that you suffer in silence. I know that it don't feel right when you go to the club in Victoria.
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3: The Prime Minister is under increasing pressure to resign after Labour suffered heavy election losses across the UK. In England, Labour lost control of 38 councils, with more than 1,300 councillors losing their seat. Some backbench MPs are openly calling on Sir Keir to set out a timetable for his departure, but the Prime Minister has vowed to push on.
4: They reflect voters who don't feel that their lives have changed enough or quickly enough, and that's been going on for a long time. We were elected to deal with that, and I'm not going to walk away from that responsibility.
3: In other news, a Royal Navy warship has been sent to the Middle East to prepare for a possible mission protecting shipping in the Strait of Hormuz. HMS Dragon will be on standby to join a UK and French-led coalition once conditions allow. And Liverpool's wait for a Champions League qualification goes on after a 1-1 draw with Chelsea at Anfield. That's the latest from Radio News Hub. I'm Dave Cronin.
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0: 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I'm the Selector DJ SWD for the next 2 hours. This is our fourth recap show, the second for this year. The first recap show we did in October 2025, the second end of December 2025, early January 2026, the third early March 2026. This is the fourth, covering weeks 10 to 17, Series 2. Starting off, week 10, Series 2, Hour 1, Track 1. Janet Jackson, Miss You Much, the slamming R&B mix. Let's do this.
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sure is. Janet Jackson, Miss You Much, the slamming R&B mix released 1989-1990. Tracks on the album Miss You Much, the remixes. Still with Week 10, Series 2. First done by the Powergans, 1968. 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
0: Week 10, Hour 2 was a gospel special, especially for David Yeboah in London, who requested it after I offered to do one. The Georgia Mass Choir, I Still Have a Praise Inside of Me, featuring the Reverend Milton Bigham, was one of the tracks played.

David knew how to praise the Lord. David said, I will bless the Lord in all times, and his praises shall continually be in my mouth. That means no matter what I'm going through, he's still worthy of praise. Listen.

0: I never, ever get tired of hearing that. The Georgia Mass Choir, I Still Have a Praise Inside of Me, featuring the Reverend Milton Bigham.
1: Colourful.
0: Released 2012. I hope you had a good week. No update from me this week because it's all about the music. Having said that, I've got a few hellos and thank yous to get through this week. Some of you asked me to say hello to you. Plus, I mentioned to one or two of you when I was out and about that I'd say hello on today's show. First, David Yeboa in London. You wanted me to wish you a happy birthday for last Thursday. Many happy returns. I hope you had a good day. I have got a surprise for you, David. Lunch, courtesy of the Selective Collective. You say where and when, we'll sort out the rest. That's a huge thank you from me to you for your support to the show. More names later.
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0: Moving on with the recap, we move on to Week 11 Series 2. Donna Summer. The much-missed Donna Summer. Bad Girls, the 12-inch version.

0: 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Donna Summer, Bad Girls, the 12-inch edition track taken from the album Bad Girls, Deluxe Edition.
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0: Still week 11, series 2. Mr. Smooth, Mr. Silky Smooth, Slim Smith, I'll Never Let Go. I'm the selected DJS. Hello. 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
0: Roberta Gilliam, All I Want Is My Baby.

0: 1985, Roberta Gilliam, All I Want Is My Baby. Some more name checks. Thank you to David Yeboah and Mike in Woking for your kind comments about last week's show. Thank you, Simon in Coventry, for your message following last week's show. I'm glad some of the tracks brought back memories for you, although overall, I wasn't sure whether you enjoyed the show or not. Hopefully you did. Thank you, Wayne Jones in Felton, Middlesex, for your instant message after I played a hip-hop track last week and suggesting a hip-hop track for a future show. It'll be the next You Say We Play track, Wayne. A shout out to Grathia, who works in East Acton. I met with her last week. You wanted me to say hello to you. Also, hello to Leon, who works in Brentford, Middlesex. It was a pleasure meeting with you last week, Leon. There'll be some house tracks for you on a future show. In fact, the first track next week is a house one. Welcome to the Selective Collective family, Grathia and Leon.
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0: Released 1968 on the Treasure Isle record label in Jamaica, 1969 on Trojan Records in the UK. Catch that track on the album Treasure Isle Records, The Ultimate Collection. Donald Byrd, Street Lady, suggested and provided by Carl, who works in Hounslow. Carl, I cannot thank you enough. This particular track is just off the scale.

don't get many tracks like that, huh? Well, in fact, you don't get any tracks like that. The fantastic Street Lady, Donald Byrd, released 1973-1974, tracks on the album same name. Thank you, Carl, for suggesting and providing that for Week 12, Series 2. It was good to see you last week. Moving on, George Benson, Love Will Come Again. The Selective Collective on Colourful. I'm the Selected DJS. I hope you're enjoying the show.

George Benson, Love Will Come Again, released 1983, track taken from the album In Your Eyes, the Ultimate Collection, the Deluxe Expanded Edition.

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1: Week 13, Series 2. Hour 2, we had a dementia special. The second hour of that show was devoted to you, your loved one, or loved ones living with dementia. It struck a chord with many of you. Tracks like this definitely struck a chord. Bob and Marcia, Pied Piper.

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1: Bob and Marcia, Bob Andy Marcia Griffiths, one of my favourite records of all time, reggae style, Pied Piper, released 1971. Still with the Dementia special, we played Mutumbi, The Man in Me.

0: 1976, originally a Bob Dylan song, Mutumbi made it their own, The Man in Me. It's you!
1: It's Tudor One style.
0: The Minstrels, people get ready. We've got to rewind with this.

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1: Prime Minister has acknowledged Labour needs to offer more hope, particularly to younger voters, after a bruising set of local elections. Dozens of MPs have urged him to go, while party figures warn Labour risks losing further ground to Reform UK and the Greens. But Sir Keir Starmer says he's staying put and will set out his vision in the coming days.
2: I'm not going to walk away from this. That would plunge the country into chaos. But that doesn't mean we don't need to respond. It doesn't mean we don't need to rebuild.
1: The World Health Organization has moved to reassure residents in Tenerife as a cruise ship linked to the hantavirus outbreak prepares to dock. Six cases have been confirmed on board, with four people in hospital, but officials say locals will not come into contact with affected passengers. And comedian Alan Carr has dismissed rumours linking him to Strictly Come Dancing, saying he doesn't love it enough to host a show. That's the latest from Radio News Hub. I'm Dave Cronin.
0: Coming up, DJS. 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
6: We're in hour number two. Welcome back to recap number four. Week 14, Series 2, One for the Purist, the whole second hour of that show, The Funk, the whole funk, nothing but the funk. Tracks included this one, Roy Ayres, Running Away. Here we go.

0: The much missed Roy Ayres Running Away 1977. 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The Selective Collective, I'm the Selected DJS. Still Week 14, Series 2. We played Betty Davis.
1: Too colourful.
0: They say I'm different. I'd say unique in my case.

0: I said this the last time I played this particular track. How can you get so many music greats in one song, huh? Wow. Amazing! Wow. Betty Davis, they say I'm different, released 1974. Tracks on a couple of albums, at least a couple of albums. Anti-Love, the best of Betty Davis. Also, they say I'm different. Yes. One of the mottos on this show is You Shape the Show. With that in mind, how can you get involved? Well, there are several ways. There's You Say We Play, you say what you want to hear, if we've got it, we'll play it. As simple as that, as long as the track is broadcastable. There's the Colourful Showcase. 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There's the Something Else track, where we play something completely different. 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Thank you. Time now for Pancho's pick. Your friend and mine, Martin Pancho, he has got another brilliant track from his extensive music collection.
1: 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Hope you're very well. This is Martin Pancho, and my pick for this week goes back to 1982. A bit of European boogie from Holland. This is the sound of The Limit. And she's so divine.

0: 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Bye-bye.
1: Thank you, Martin. I tell you, Pancho's pick fits the Selective Collective like a hand in a glove. Yes, yes, yes. Moving on. Week 15, Series 2. This particular track generated so much reaction after I played it. Sylvia Stripling. Colorful.

0: tune. Sylvia Stripling and You Can't Turn Me Away, an early Rare Groove track. Released 1980-1981, produced by Roy Ayres.
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0: Still week 15, series 2, we played Jimmy Smith, the main title from The Carpetbaggers. I can tell you about Game Changers, seeing this is an instrumental. 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

0: What a busy, busy, busy show. Jimmy Smith, main title from the Carpetbaggers, released 1964, tracks on the album The Cat, theme from the Money programme on BBC television many years ago. 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
2: This is a blank one out of this text. This is a blank one out of this text. The blank is the blank one out of this text. This is a blank one out of this text. The blank is the blank one out of this text.

0: blank, when added to cat. When added to the blank, when added. When added to cat. This is the blank, when added to cat.
1: 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That's it for the fourth recap show, the second this year. The Home Straight coming up in a moment, featuring tracks from previous Home Straights. As always, thank you for listening. I hope you heard at least one of your favourites on the show. 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That is it. Thank you to all who contributed to the Selective Collective over the past few weeks. I appreciate it very much. 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Thank you, silent listeners. By the way, we've got our anniversary coming up in 3 months' time. What should we do to mark it? 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Sadly, that might not include you, silent listeners, because I don't know who you are. I'll be back next week, same time, same place. Hope you can join me then. Normal service will be resumed. Keep it colourful.
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1: Prime Minister Keir Starmer says he won't quit despite a catastrophic set of election results for Labour and calls from some of his own MPs to stand down. The ruling party lost a huge amount of support in former strongholds, while Reform UK made big gains. Speaking in Essex yesterday, their leader Nigel Farage celebrated the party's victories.
2: Unbelievable. In fact, we haven't just crushed the red wall. Today in Essex, we've crushed the blue wall as well.
1: The UK is stepping up preparations to safeguard vital shipping lanes in the Strait of Hormuz. Destroyer HMS Dragon is being deployed to the Middle East, ready to join a multinational mission led by Britain and France. And Fabio Wardley and Daniel Dubois face each other in their all-British heavyweight world title fight in Manchester tonight. They're scheduled to make their ring walks at about 11 p.m. That's the latest from Radio News Hub. I'm Dave Cronin.
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3: Hi, this is Kalunji Fresh, host of Cuts of Africa every Friday, 7 to 8 p.m. I want to tell you about the return of my gripping and potently provocative play, Asata Taught Me. Inspired by the FBI's most wanted woman, Asata Shakur, Asata Taught Me runs at Riverside Studios in Hammersmith from 12th to the 24th of May. So head over to riversidestudios.co.uk or call 0208 237 1010. That's Asata Taught Me at Riverside Studios, 12th to the 24th of May. Power belongs to the people. 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

When you touch me there, it always leads to something. This something in your stare makes me become a ruffian.

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1: John Swinney says Scotland needs greater control over its future, as he hit out Nigel Farage following Reform UK's breakthrough. The SNP leader made the comments just hours after being re-elected, with Reform winning seats in Holyrood for the first time.
2: The alternative future for Scotland is as an independent country with the greater security and prosperity offered by EU membership and making our vast energy wealth work for the people of Scotland.
1: A Royal Navy warship is being sent to the Middle East to prepare for a possible mission protecting shipping in the Strait of Hormuz. HMS Dragon will be on standby to join a UK and French-led coalition once conditions allow, amid ongoing tensions in the region. And comedian Alan Carr has dismissed rumours linking him to Strictly Come Dancing, saying he doesn't love it enough to host the show. The TV star had been tipped for the role following a surge in popularity after Celebrity Traitors. That's the latest from Radio News Hub. I'm Dave Cronin.
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0: 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I'm a piano session. Soulful Music Hits.
4: Oh my God.
0: All day, all night. On Colourful.

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2: Keir Starmer is fighting to keep his position as a Labour MP threatened to mount a leadership challenge unless the Cabinet moved to oust him. The Prime Minister will use an address on Monday and the King's Speech on Wednesday to mount a fight back after growing numbers of Labour MPs demanded a change at the top of the party. Sir Keir was speaking to the media at AFC Wimbledon.
3: I think we have to set out the path ahead, and that's what I intend to do in coming days, how we rebuild, how we convince people about hope for the future.
2: British passengers from a cruise ship hit by a hantavirus outbreak are set to be taken to a specialist hospital facility in the UK. They're expected to be transferred to the former COVID quarantine unit at Arrow Park Hospital on the Wirral. And singer Charlie XCX has surprised fans by releasing a B-side to her latest single. The new track, shared on social media, comes just a day after her latest release. That's the latest from Radio News Hub. I'm Dave Cronin.
0: Coming up, Amapiano Sessions.
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I mean, what is wrong with you? Therefore, Sundibam, in fact, Sundichonga. Exactly. Bottom line.

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2: John Swinney says Scotland needs greater control over its future as he hit out Nigel Farage following Reform UK's breakthrough. The SNP leader made the comments just hours after being re-elected, with Reform winning seats in Holyrood for the first time.
3: The alternative future for Scotland is as an independent country with the greater security and prosperity offered by EU membership and making our vast energy wealth work for the people of Scotland.
2: A Royal Navy warship is being sent to the Middle East to prepare for a possible mission protecting shipping in the Strait of Hormuz. HMS Dragon will be on standby to join a UK and French-led coalition once conditions allow, amid ongoing tensions in the region. And comedian Alan Carr has dismissed rumours linking him to Strictly Come Dancing, saying he doesn't love it enough to host the show. The TV star had been tipped for the role following a surge in popularity after Celebrity Traitors. That's the latest from Radio News Hub. I'm Dave Cronin.
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5: 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The only place to spend your Saturday night with yours truly, bobbing and weaving to some of the best soulful beats from around the world. If you're new to the show, then welcome. If you're a regular, you know what we do. Kick off those shoes, swing those hips. Get ready for some killer music. Up tonight, we have some new beats from Crackersat, from Michael Gray, from The Weather Girls, from Tom Chubb, from Jimmy Allen, and a couple of classics from Kenny Bobian and Julian Sansa too.

In the background, it's Tom Chubb and Vanessa Jackson, and that is the Audio Whores remix of Give Me Your Love. And keeping the disco vibe firmly cranked to 10, this is Jimmy Allen and the Jaeger Rossa remix of 1-2. Keep it locked to the Soulful Edge Mix Show, because I'll be back after the break with another 60 minutes of non-stop soulful house beats to get your Saturday evening absolutely rocking. Keep it locked to Colourful.

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1: Keir Starmer is fighting to keep his position as a Labour MP threatened to mount a leadership challenge unless the Cabinet moved to oust him. The Prime Minister will use an address on Monday and the King's Speech on Wednesday to mount a fight back after growing numbers of Labour MPs demanded a change at the top of the party. Sir Keir was speaking to the media at AFC Wimbledon.
2: I think we have to set out the path ahead, and that's what I intend to do in coming days, how we rebuild, how we convince people about hope for the future.
1: British passengers from a cruise ship hit by a hantavirus outbreak are set to be taken to a specialist hospital facility in the UK. They're expected to be transferred to the former COVID quarantine unit at Arrow Park Hospital on the Wirral. And singer Charlie XCX has surprised fans by releasing a B-side to her latest single. The new track, shared on social media, comes just a day after her latest release. That's the latest from Radio News Hub. I'm Dave Cronin.
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4: 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We keep the chat low in the second hour of the show. Hey, that rhymes. The talent never ends here on the show. Anyway, let's dive straight into the beats. Enjoy the mix, guys.

time has nearly beaten us once again on the show. I say it every week, but thank you so much to you all for tuning in and checking out the past 2 hours of music. I hope you've enjoyed the beats. I hope you've enjoyed the show. Keep it locked to Colourful, because Night Flight is up next after me, and I'll be back next Saturday night, if you'll let me, to do this beautiful thing all over again. Enjoy the rest of your Sunday. Have a great week. Keep it easy. Keep your fingers crossed for the Wanderers. And I'll see you next week. Take it easy. Peace.

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1: John Swinney says Scotland needs greater control over its future, as he hit out Nigel Farage following Reform UK's breakthrough. The SNP leader made the comments just hours after being re-elected, with Reform winning seats in Holyrood for the first time.
2: The alternative future for Scotland is as an independent country with the greater security and prosperity offered by EU membership and making our vast energy wealth work for the people of Scotland.
1: A Royal Navy warship is being sent to the Middle East to prepare for a possible mission protecting shipping in the Strait of Hormuz. HMS Dragon will be on standby to join a UK and French-led coalition once conditions allow, amid ongoing tensions in the region. And comedian Alan Carr has dismissed rumours linking him to Strictly Come Dancing, saying he doesn't love it enough to host the show. The TV star had been tipped for the role following a surge in popularity after Celebrity Traitors. That's the latest from Radio News Hub. I'm Dave Cronin.
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